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3: Blink, come the team, them call them broken heart. This blessed love will never parted. I know it from the storm and tell them say I'm dirty, yeah. I Sean, Paul and Sasha, come sing for them, baby.
4: Girl, you're making me holler, boy, make me sweat. I can't get such tenderness. 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